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9: Hello, lovelies. Welcome to Friday afternoon. We made it. Well, we've nearly made it. We've got a little bit to go and then we've got the weekend. 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And if you're right, a grand in the hand. I've also got my final double pass to Footloose the Musical. The ticket is for tonight, so listen out for your cue to call, which is just the tail end of the song Footloose. When you hear that, be the lucky caller on 6242-1063. Pat Wilson to come shortly. She's the bop girl right now. We've got the bloke who's addicted to love. It's Mr. Robert Palmer at Mix.

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1: 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Mum and Dad would stand there when they dropped us off and go, all right, guys, now remember, this rule, that rule, the other rule, rule number 9 and 10, don't forget any of that. And then they would leave to go to the dinner party and my grandpa would go, all right, kids, now let me tell you how it's really going to go. Chocolate Bavarian's in the freezer. If you want it for breakfast, you go ahead. 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

0: Mix 106.3, it is just great music. Good morning, Cam and Renee. We're having a look at what is happening today, tomorrow, and in the coming weeks as well, thanks to Gin and Derry. 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It's selling now. Keep in mind also, Renee, this morning from 10 o'clock, Mix 106.3 is going to be at Autoco and Bridgestone Select. 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
1: Oh, so cool.
0: The whole team was heading out earlier on this morning. So from 10 o'clock, we're going to switch over and away we go.
1: Absolutely. Now, something I want to draw your attention to, you probably heard this throughout the week, Footloose, a musical, is on at the Royal Theatre this weekend, a cool Mother's Day thing to be doing.
0: Yep.
1: So that's a really fun event that's happening this weekend at the Royal Theatre.
0: Surely they'll be dancing in the aisles.
1: Yes, you would think so.
0: Mm-hmm.
1: Yes. And, you know, lots of songs that everyone knows and loves. You know, it's going to be awesome. Hallyu, the Korean Wave, we spoke about that exhibition, all the K-pop stuff.
0: Yep.
1: That wraps up this weekend.
0: Okay.
1: So it's been a big hit. It's wrapping up this weekend. So whether you've seen it or you've been planning to, you've got to get there this weekend. And

0: rate rises with a long fuse and start using tools like this together with better supply, less waste, more productivity, controlled government spending that doesn't pull petrol on the same barbie the RBA is actually trying to call.
1: Indeed.
2: Why isn't Bushy running the show?
1: Oh, right. I completely agree, Bushy. Thank you so much for your time, as always. And I think we're going to be catching up with you again next week post federal budget.
0: Looking forward to it, and that could be dangerous, so you might need to leash me, guys.
1: Yes, that's okay. We'll rein you in if we have to.
2: Might really get loose.
1: Yeah. we'll see how it goes. Bushy, thanks for your time. Have a great weekend.
0: Yeah. Thanks, guys.
1: Cheers. Bushy Martin from Know How Property Finance.
2: 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Was Canberra Raiders great-turned-LJ Hooker real estate agent Alan Tung nervous when he recently had a go at the auctioneering championships? You bet he was.
1: Oh, I reckon.
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